them that's not shall lose. So the Bible said, and it still is news. Mama may have, Papa may have, but God bless the child that's got.

Fruit, fat, fruit, fat, fruit, fat, fruit, fat, fruit, fat, fruit, fat, fruit, fat, fruit, fat, fruit, fat, fruit, fat, fruit, fat, fruit, fat, fruit, fat, fruit, fat, fruit, fat, fruit, fat, fruit, fat, fruit, fat, fruit, fat, fruit, fat, fruit, fat, fruit, fat, fruit, fat, fruit, fat, fruit, fat, fruit, fat, fruit, fat, fruit, fat, fruit, fat, fruit, fat, fruit, fat, fruit, fat, fruit, fat, fruit, fat, fruit, fat, fruit, fat, fruit, fat, fruit, fat, fruit, fat, fruit, fat, fruit, fat, fruit, fat, fruit, fat, fruit, fat, fruit, fat, fruit, fat, fruit, fat, fruit, fat, fruit, fat, fruit, 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

0: 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That's fucked up. You're like, tell Amy happy birthday. Happy birthday, Amy. Oh, it's me. You can't ask for it. Okay, Amy, this song's for you, Amy. It's called Happy Birthday, You're Not Special.
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2: Radio Universidad